colorblind drug dog flopped on the floor, head on his paws. Customs palm, I clean drawers. No matter how far you go, it's the same law. Cheap suitcase spread open, I had to help cause the zipper broken since Leon. I've been a nigga too long. I know the dance, I know the damn song. I know those clammy hands going from the crack of my ass to the weight of my balls. I know they hoping, I watch the desperation grow as it drags on. I know I'm clean, but wonder what if I'm wrong. One won't look at me embarrassed, the other too far gone. I can see the muscles working in her jaw. Four white

0: of America's most popular emissaries arrives in the Togo Congo on a State Department's goodwill mission. Louis is solid swinging outrage Radio Moscow, which blasted Armstrong's visit as a diversionary tactic.
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3: We were to go to Elizabethdale to attend a concert given by Louis Armstrong.
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5: I don't know. Are you prepared to say?
4: I certainly, of course, don't know. 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
3: And seated out on the terrace was a man I recognized. He said, well, you have to assassinate Lumumba.
6: He used those words?
3: Yes.
6: But who ordered him?
3: He said President Eisenhower.
7: In the UN, when Khrushchev took off his shoe and was beating that shoe, and the interpreter said, I'll marry you! Talking about America. Khrushchev was saying, I love you, but it was the interpreter who hated America.
8: You understand what I mean?
9: But did he have rhythm? Yeah, yeah, yeah.
7: Rhythm is my business.
10: Колониальному рабству, долой его и похоронить его чем глубже, тем

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way, black down my way. Long drives on the 4-5. Blurred lines put me in my mind. Bad lies. Let me be, leave it with me.

0: Okay, we're back again. Of course, you're listening to WBAI in New York, and this program is Labrish. My name is Hafte Selassie, and we're speaking with Baba, or maybe Ras Baba.
1: Can I give a message? Hello?
0: Go ahead, man.
1: Yeah, I'd just like to say, let's have some music now, huh?
0: Okay. Thank you.
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0: 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Drugs just can't do it for you.
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3: I want her to check everything and just see what she finds. I should know before I would like to specifically hear about that. Or just let her do or you
4: do.
3: So it all comes under lots of love, look. Don't know.
4: You should ask her. Do you think on the tests? And she can help you with why the hell not? The same Monday night.
3: Oh no, I didn't ask him.

0: I don't know. I think I don't know what day is this. Because I think she needs to be there or something. So I'm not just a doctor. Or something specific.
1: Let's just find out and see as soon as possible.
0: Yeah. Beautiful.
1: Maybe we should ask him to get coconut oil from the shop.
0: What kind of coconut oil do you? It's probably going to be deodorized.
1: Shut up.

0: 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Is it?
1: Yeah, that's
0: nice. Like, deep risk, deep sleep. 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

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But I'm saying to him, if I don't burn, if you don't burn, if we don't burn,

0: 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Lipstick smears, plastic tears. Nuclear fears, nuclear fears. Walking around will get nothing done. Getting beaten up isn't much fun. Burning your body, sweating in the sun. Playing moves records and going on the run. Going on the run. Effectless ideas, creating your career. Lipstick smears, plastic tears. Nuclear fears. Bomb scares, in nuclear warfare. Your social life is rare. Attention, not all there. Not all there. Yeah, effectless ideas, create a new career. Lipstick smears, plastic tears. Nuclear fears. And I don't care what you think. You push my views to the brink. Not complete without a missing link. You are not complete. Use effectless ideas, creating your career. Lipstick smears, plastic tears, nuclear fears. The guns and bombs are still being made. The signs await a nuclear air raid. Everyone hopes that the Russians will invade. Another chapter in their war masquerade. Ah. Effects ideas, create a new career. Lipstick smears, plastic tears, nuclear fears. As the sun sets the final day, the final shadows and the final sun rays. No one believes a thing that you say. You've lied so much, it remains that way. Remains that way. Effectless ideas, create a new career. Lipstick smears, plastic tears, nuclear fears. And as a new day will begin, a forming threat, the sirens ring. We are all done, the birds will sing. We are all done, we know nothing. We know nothing. Your effectless ideas, create a new career. Lipstick smears, plastic tears, nuclear fear. We know nothing. We know nothing. We know nothing. And I don't care what you think. You push my views to the brink. Not complete without a missing link. You and your rules always stink. Effectless ideas, create a new career. Lipstick smears, plastic tears, nuclear fear.
1: Et oui, ça finit un petit peu de cette façon-là. Alors ici, une compilation. 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

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Please, I need your help and assistance. Permit me to inform you of my desire of going into business relationship with you. My father was a very wealthy cocoa merchant in Abidjan, the economic capital of Ivory Coast. He was poisoned to death by his business associates on one of their outings on a business trip. Before the death of my father in a private hospital here in Abidjan, he secretly called me on his bedside and told me that he has the sum of $25 million deposited in one of the largest security companies here in Abidjan, and that he used my name as his only daughter for the next of kin in depositing of the fund. He also explained I should seek for a good foreign partner who will assist me for investment purpose, and that the money is in 6 trunk boxes there in the security company now.

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1: where
0: 2,
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1: in bed.
0: 4.
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This is Framework Edition number 972, our latest regular edition. In the show, we're listening to a few releases on the new Deep Mapping record label. Run by Patrick Quinn in New York City, we're listening to Patrick's own release in collaboration with his partner Precious Moon, and also my release as Murmur. Two releases from that label, as well as the latest release from the Great Groom Recorder label by Magdalena Mandalova, Polish artist, recording sounds in Czechia. And a release by Veronica Sirota on the Line Imprint label. Also sounds from the Apari sound maps from Denmark, Indonesia, Czechia, and Spain, and a Framework introduction recorded in Slovakia by new contact Peter Havran, who I met at the LOM field recording meetup there in Bratislava a few weeks ago. We'll give you a lot more details about all of these releases and where you can find them online about halfway through the program. In the meantime, if you'd like to find this playlist published for this show number 972, you can find it up at frameworkradio.net, or you can find it through our Patreon page, patreon.com/frameworkradio. 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

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A bit more information on the sounds we are hearing. As mentioned, we began the program with a Framework introduction recorded by Peter Havran, based in Slovakia, outside of Bratislava. We met Peter at the LOM field recording meetup in Bratislava a few weeks ago. Made some connections with him. He sent us some recordings, which we'll get into a future show, and he sent us this Framework introduction as well. If you'd like to record a Framework introduction, you can find the information for how to do so up at frameworkradio.net/intros. Check it out, record an intro, send it on into us. At the moment, we have a few spare download codes for the releases we're hearing today on Deep Mapping, and if you send us an intro quick and we have one left, you will be thanked with a download code for either Patrick Quinn and Precious Moon's Scene from a Ghost or Murmur's Mill Liminal. So do record an intro, send it on into us, and snab yourself one of these new releases. So what are they? Patrick Quinn and Precious Moon have released Scenes from a Ghost on the new Deep Mapping.

to play some of my own music from time to time as well. Milliminal is constructed from sounds recorded at Rapina Paberi Fabrik, a paper mill in southeast Estonia that has been producing paper continuously on site since 1734. Milliminal is both documentary and not. The mill chapters are untreated sounds from the mill, straight observational frameworks from the space, whereas the liminal chapters are dream meditations composed to reflect time spent in the space and reflection.

The Mill. There will also be a link to that in the playlist for this edition, show number 972. Also, the latest release from the great German Grün Recorder record label released

remaining floodplain areas on the Opava River. Thanks to ongoing restoration, this system of alluvial meadows has once again become home to multitudes of animals and plant communities, while at the same time facing the local global climate crises. The album Kosmitske Lauki listens closely to this environment and its changes over time, entering into a dialogue with it, imagining and dreaming through field recordings and electroacoustic compositions created on site or in close relation to it between 21 and 25. We are listening to solo recorded sounds by the artist and also works in collaboration with Lucia Pachova, Michal Kinderney, Adela Mede, and Klaus Ellerhausen Holm. Finally, the latest online release by Line Imprint, this one by Veronica Sirota. The album is entitled Album de Viaje, and it continues the artist's explorations of environmental listening and everyday soundscapes to create imaginary spaces and sonic fictions, with an abstract sonic image of Valparaiso in Chile, and also a reverse chronological document of a European journey, starting in Berlin and moving backwards through Marburg and Lausanne, Switzerland, and Porcheresse and Namur in Belgium. With all of these releases, we are listening to sounds from the Apparee Sound Maps, a recent selection of listener-chosen favorites, from Anna Natcher, recorded in Denmark, Eric Dejeux, recorded in Indonesia, Milos Wojtyczowski, recorded in Czechia, and Jimena Cabrera, recorded in Spain. Once again, for detailed release information on all of these sounds, links to where you can find them online, and for information on recording a framework introduction and picking up a download code for one of these deep mapping releases, do check in with the playlist up at frameworkradio.net or patreon.com/frameworkradio. 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